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1: 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Priority 2, engine 63, headache, 1712 Northwest 149th Street. Priority 2, engine 63, headache, 1712 Northwest 149th Street, map page 3121.
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1: Cardiac or respiratory arrest, 10321 Northeast 24th Street. Priority 1, engine 6, engine 8. Cardiac or respiratory arrest, 10321 Northeast 24th Street, map page 2221.

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0: 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Be 127 West 25th Street, Park 14.
1: Unit 14, at Anthem Park Apartment. Priority 3, Squad 1, unconscious or fainting episode. 127 West 25th Street, Unit 14, at Anthem Park Apartment. Map K 2122.
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0: 16-21, code 3 to Southwest with 2 firefighters. 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
1: 16-21, I copy code 3. Which split hospital are you on to?
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3: Seven. Unknown problem. 9708 Northeast 130th Court. Priority 4. Engine 7. Unknown problem. 9708 Northeast 130th Court. 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
1: Two 3 17 24 16-10, you can stand down for this. This is fire only call.

0: 1612, clear 2 from Salmon Creek, and I have one for you coming out of Salmon Creek. It's going to be going across the river to Good Samaritan, picking up at a ER 25 Salmon Creek, going to room 469 at Good Sam, 41-year-old female, as far as a cardiac monitor, for diagnosis of AMS.
1: Over on
0: 1612 on

0: Actually, CT 76 first recorded that call, please. This will be for A1673. One moment.
1: Go up one, the ambulance to our call, please.
0: That's all foster home for a 29-year-old male. Was there for a full cap replacement and a pair of bleach and pick up an ambulance, yes.
2: Good morning, Jim Creek.
0: Copy, Copeland is Jim Creek.

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0: station? It looks like they're stationed in the area.
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0: Good morning, this is Ashmoney 1623. Both crews are here in the 5-0, sir.
1: 1610, moving stage right now.
2: 1623, copy the 506, 1610, stage 5 fire. 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
1: 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One to three, let's go C-36.

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0: 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You will get whichever one codes first, 1618, you get the second one that codes. And 16 and 16 16, code 3 first, 6 first, 23151 plus 150 first street. 1618, you will get the pre-alert and 6th Street post acute, 2811 Northeast 139th Street.
1: 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I'm looking for a code, a transfer code.
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1: Do you have a phone number they can reach you at?
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0: 253-221-0788.

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0: you're Clifton County, you should agree across the board for now.
1: County 3 for now. Hold on, my intervention.
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0: 17, it sounds like I still owe you a lunch. 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Yeah.
1: 17, thank you.

out to Ohio from Sierra 14, Gold Cab, Living Car Carrier 58170, Adam Henry, tailgating high rate, cut RP off, be pretty separated.

will be cleared by, like, 1622 Freeland Battlegrounds, 701 East Main Street, 1611 11 status check.

now coming out of Cahaba, Salmon Creek. Just coming up for official one that day, going over to Portland, Providence. It's an ALS network.

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1: 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It's awake and alert. And it's been split for PD. It's your discretion if you want to stage.
2: We're going to continue.
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1: Hey, 1610, we're code 4 on scene. 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
2: There was another unit.
1: I said
2: that moving was at U1610.
1: U1610, code 4, trying to figure out what's going on.
2: And I copy U1610.

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0: Priority 3, truck 10, heart problem, 415 Southeast 177th Avenue, Unit 362. Priority 3, truck 10, heart problem, 415 Southeast 177th Avenue, Unit 362, map page 2331.
1: Today's 16, so I'm moving to the taxi QSL, no matter what it is.

0: Avenue, Unit 362, map page 2331.
1: So there's 16, so I'm moving to the taxi CFO, no medical needs. That's 8674, we're transporting code 1 to the agency. Dispatch Medic 16, and we will also be cut 1 to the sheet.
2: 16, AD 1634, book code 1 to the agency 1610. I have been cleared by DCSO 50 1625, book 2834.

0: Well, are you already on the freeway?
1: Let's just start you
2: over for 5-8. Place the truck then.
0: You're requesting Salmon Creek to stay across the board, so I'll put it on the total path on Divert Creek for everything else.
2: Children's Hospital.
0: 5-11, I copy. Come on to Randall's.

0: Yeah, that Range Rover 7.
1: 7-8.
0: Plus 14-11, Charles Union Lincoln, 4161.
2: The address came in as 415, but the room number is 362, which is on the back side.
1: Copy, copy. We will get to run and head that way.
0: Down to Shannon Creek.
1: The case will take up Eagle Creek.

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1: T-20 on the transport.
0: 20, copy on the transport, make no 6-12-6, equivalent for the Kansas Police request, surrender for 13th Street, that's the jail.
1: Seems like.

0: foil, please?
1: So is this in the jail or on the jail property?
0: 16-12-1-2. Sounds like they want you to go to the Sally Port, please. Good luck. Bring a key.

0: spin out, entry unknown collision, Marine Ford Expedition, walking right lane.
1: Yeah, 6 meter out.
2: Thank you. 22, destination. Pitch Knuckles in.
3: 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I'm at the station. Those are the United States. I forget, please.

0: 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The car is on the left lane and the expedition is in the right lane.
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2: 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Engine 42, unknown problem, 20101 Northeast 13th Street. Priority 4, engine 42, unknown problem, 20101 Northeast 13th Street, map page 2329. Priority 3, engine 103, diabetic problem, 2706 Northeast 369th Street. Priority 3, engine 103, diabetic problem, 2706 Northeast 369th Street, map page 5126.
0: Pursuit 4, please, 16, 16, 16, 16, 16, 16, 16, 16, 16, 16, 16, 16, 16, 16, 16, 16, 16, 16, 16, 16, 16, 16, 16, 16, 16, 16, 16, 16, 16, 16, 16, 16, 16, 16, 16, 16, 16, 16, 16, 16, 16, 16, 16, 16, 16, 16, 16, 16, 16, 16, 16, 16, 16, 16, 16, 16, 16, 16, 16, 16, 16, 16, 16, 16, 16, 16, 16, 16, 16, 16, 16, 16, 16, 16, 16, 16, 16, 16, 16, 16, 16, 16, 16, 16, 16, 16, 16, 16, 16, 16, 16, 16, 16, 16, 16, 16, 16, 16, 16, 16, 16, 16, 16, 16, 16, 16, 16, 16, 16, 16, 16, 16, 16, 16, 16, 16, 16, 16, 16, 16, 16, 16, 16,

16-17-17, I have one to complete. I'm getting another pre-alert on I-5 northbound, looks like the little center exit.

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1: Go ahead, cancel. Thank you.

16-17-17, you can tell Tree Burnham, VA. It's going to be northbound I-5. Approximate milepost is 18 of the Lacena Road entrance. Team 23, copy available.

Truck 21, engine 29, battalion 21, traffic accident 342-100, I-5 northbound, at milepost 18, I-5 northbound. Priority 3, truck 21, engine 29, battalion 21, traffic accident 342-00, I-5 northbound, at milepost 18, I-5 northbound, map page 5132.

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1: Are you off still?
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1: Officer 51, copy that.

0: status of the case.
1: Yeah, I think Sierra Creek is right across the board. Southwest is on Tuttle, Calflat, Viper, green for everything else.
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2: 1624. 1624,
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2: 1624, what is the way due to the heavy traffic from this crash on I-5 south of the center? If you want to just call it the 17.
1: 1624 native, I'm going to have you take the farther out call. 17's coming over behind you.
2: 1624,

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0: 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Interfacility transfer. 101 Northwest 12th Avenue, Unit 107, at Mountain View Medical. Priority 1, Squad 35. Interfacility transfer. 101 Northwest 12th Avenue, Unit 107, at Mountain View Medical. 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

0: University of Lacey, Adam Palm David 0837, alcohol shut off from the casino.
1: Five, for the car that's on the bridge, and there's a secondary car that's heading home past me, and
0: I will need two tows.
1: Yeah, please, and that's on the reservation.

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1: And one for an SUV.

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2: 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And 1621, you're on the freeway, I'm gonna have you take this freeway, 180 of Northeast 82nd Street.
1: Of one truck will take the Corvette and trailer, and second truck will take that expedition.

Priority 3, engine 61, battalion 61. Carbon monoxide inhalation or hazmat, unsecured scene. 1807 Northeast 82nd Street. Priority 3, engine 61, battalion 61. Carbon monoxide inhalation or hazmat, unsecured scene. 1807 Northeast 82nd Street, map page 2102.

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4, Quad 5. Unknown problem. 7117 Northeast 4th Lane Boulevard. Priority 4, Quad 5. Unknown problem. 7117 Northeast 4th Lane Boulevard. Map page 2219.

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0: 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Fire unit, can clear.
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0: There's a pretty good chunk missing out of the roadway here at the end of the bridge, believed to be from the collision. 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
1: A road or guardrail?
0: 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Looks like you got some exposed, like, rebar.

0: 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It's a long call. Tom 51862, in and out of traffic, high rate.
1: Fairgrounds, 203 Northwest 179th Street.

0: Drag at Drag Service, how may I take for you?
1: Medic 69, we copy that. Medic 69, we copy that.

0: 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GLT number is going to be 06793.
1: Northwest 179th Street, Unit 78, at Clark County Fairgrounds, RB. Priority 5, engine 25, abdominal pain, 203 Northwest 179th Street, Unit 78, at Clark County Fairgrounds, RB, map page 3115.

0: 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Unknown civilian, no headlights, lane trouble, or speed.
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0: 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An exchanger, that would be awesome.
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2: Requesting code 1 ALS for 1636 is called 203 Northwest 179th Street. 1676, have you gotten on scene yet?
3: 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We're pretty close though. 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

0: 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Priority 2, engine 1, breathing problem, 608 Northwest 41st Street, map page 2115.
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0: Leprosy erratic with no headlights. Additional caller now north from 35. Silver Mitsubishi SUV, Boy David Union 9653.
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2: 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Priority 5, engine 4, multi-residential fire alarm, 6811 Northeast 121st Avenue, Unit S-163. Priority 5, engine 4, multi-residential fire alarm, 6811 Northeast 121st Avenue, Unit S-163, map page 2210.
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1: I-5 command terminated, engine can clear, Ops 51, engine 29 of Battalion 21 will be in service.
0: 2002. 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
0: go now, please.
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0: 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We're diverging to Legacy.
1: 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What's the reason for the diversion?
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1: Okay, so copy, thank you.

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0: You couldn't see the route, Lex, you follow up. 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The Corvette and the SUV, they're going to go drop off the SUV and circle back around to the trailer with the flatbed, and they advise they do not need traffic control.
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1: PJ with Creek is in the support. Delphos is on total path left divert, green for everything else. 1613, I am getting a Freelix battleground now. You're my only unit. 104 Southeast 6th Street, depending on how it goes, it's going to be yours.
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Priority 1, Battalion 31, cardiac or respiratory arrest, 104 Southeast 6th Street, map page 3202.

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0: Priority 5, truck 21, carbon monoxide inhalation or hazmat, 1817 North 9th Way. Priority 5, truck 21, carbon monoxide inhalation or hazmat, 1817 North 9th Way, map page 4119.
1: 16-2222, cancel the staging, post 2-3-4, please. Medic 1620, I'm going to turn you back around for medic.

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2: This will be a full form. You can cancel medic unit and down.
0: The medic unit in the battalion, but what was the first part of your call?
3: This will be a
0: do-not-reject
3: pitch.
0: Alright, copy.
3: Medic 66D, copy, correct.
2: That's right, around this.
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16-16, actually, I am going to continue you on and put you out towards $45, please. Copy. I'll let Amar know.

0: 16-16, it looks like you're being sent back out to that scene. They are going to need you. Chris is going to send me the call again, and I'm going to give it to you. It's going to be code 3.
1: Yeah,

0: Thanks, Mike. My apologies. This is still being triaged. I will let you know if it goes one way or the other.
1: This is 2016-23 with destination.
0: Hey, 16.3 at destination. Hey, 16.4, I'm going to show you 30 to 20 minutes. I'm going to post you towards 37 and let you know if that changes. Your status update?

0: 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Thank you.
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1: How about the gentleman from the Corvette, when you're ready?
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by blasting cells on war and possibly turning into Walgreens off of Warden, 162nd, 2020 Red, Nissan Rogue, Oregon. 873, Mary Mary John, lane travel, slow rate. Thanks for having me, okay.

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0: 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I'm just joking with you, Miss Barker, my detail.
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0: The RP's still in the area. 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
1: Negative, RP was just a passerby. 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
1: RC3, Quad 1, 6 person, 3321 M Street, Unit B. Priority 3, Quad 1, 6 person, 3321 M Street, Unit B. Map A, 2123.
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0: 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Adam Young, Victor, 7616.
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0: Thank you, Captain Spencer, so much.

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1: 55, I copy, thank you.

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Priority 5, engine 63, fire test call only, 1303 Northeast 136th Street, at station 63, map page 3126. 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

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Priority 5, engine 63. Fire test call only. 1303 Northeast 136th Street at Station 63. Map page 3126.

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Priority 5, engine 11. Intending suicide, 12413 Northeast 77th Street. Map page 2210.

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Last known location, North 97, crossing the Biggs Bridge, white Chevrolet Tahoe, Oregon, William 2, 3485. Male has a weapon. The area code 58.

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1: And King Street. Priority 3, squad 1, 6 person, West 13th Street and King Street. 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
0: Positive transport. There seems to be a two car MPA and 76 and 117 traffic.
1: 77
0: FLPD,
1: we need to
0: see
1: the ALS unit.
0: That would be great.
1: Okay, 117th Avenue, Northeast 76th Street, 60 and 77, you can continue transport. Looks like fire PD and medical are started.
2: Accident, Northeast 117th Avenue and Northeast 76th Street, map page 2210.
0: Parker Squad 1. Still have contact with the RP or have a better description of where he's located?
3: Tent on the south side of the intersection in a green outfit.

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1: 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Okay, I think 1-1 was 1-7 Creek, 2313.

Did you resume transport? 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

0: Fire Combination 11. We've made access back into this transfer station from the Fargo fire they had earlier. The debris pile has swollen quite a bit, and the smoke's laying down in this neighborhood to the west. If you have a responsible, you can contact and get some equipment operators out here to spread this debris pile out.
1: I will see what I can find.

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1: Let's just put you back to 36, please.
2: I tried the business number. We have saved the address as well as responsible for the premise history, and I'm not able to get a hold of anybody.

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1: 8 or 6, 2028.

0: A1575, this is the nurse navigation code 1 ambulance request 3333 Northeast 66 F66 Avenue for a 69-year-old female, conscious of breathing. The left side is rib pain. They just had a fall 6 weeks ago and think that's where the injury is from. This could be apartment 415. Can I show you clear some of your lunch? Post 238, please.
1: Hey, just looks like it.

0: 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You were two seconds for Boy Union Union 6008. Also going to have front end damage. And all wheels are intact.
1: 8 for 6, 22.

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Priority 3, Squad 61, 6 person, 6027 Northeast 10th Avenue, map page 2111.

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1: A21 for clear location. I am going to post you. Goodbye. At 1625, you can stay at 38. At 1521, I'm going to post you up to 34.

1921 pretty clear location. I am going to post you. Goodbye. At 1625, you can stay at 38. At 1521, I'm going to post you up to 34.

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0: 8-16-77, copy that. Take it in your lunch.
1: Dispatch, that is 16-91, and we're clearing the one out the window.
0: I might have adjusted that. I might be sending you down to 40.
1: Okay.
0: Yeah, I am going to drop you down a portal.

1621. This is a code 1. However, I'm going to go ahead and drop you on it as present. So I feel like you might be able to handle this. You are closer. 3201 U Street. You should not need to stay without check the press office.

0: 次性行为和被遗忘，你可以为何遗忘？
1: Heading 1621, it's just the overall note in the call, that you are much closer. I'm going to go ahead and touch the one.
0: Thanks, Carlos.

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All he heard was it was a medical event. Are you able to give him a phone call? We can't provide that information.

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1: Copy. It's in the cat call, Martini, that we're here.
0: 23 copies.
1: 23 copies.

0: bit of vigor. Hey, Jessica. It was a new intern in my language, and I'll be clear, I want to fight the department. Page 0606.
1: But there are not both on 34th Street.
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1: Unknown problem. 221 Northeast 104th Avenue at Walmart. Priority 2. Engine 8. Unknown problem. 221 Northeast 104th Avenue at Walmart. Map page 2228.

0: 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I hope you know where you're coming from.
1: Southeast 177th Avenue, Unit 312. Priority 3, Engine 9. 6 persons, 415 Southeast 177th Avenue, Unit 312. Map page 2331.

0: 23. Do we have a more accurate location as to where this station is?
1: Negative. Someone ran over from the camp, crossed 205 to find RP with the phone, gave the vague information, and then ran back.
0: We're attempting to locate. Right, copy, chief. I'm just trying to piece this together. You said somebody ran across 205 from the east side over to Walmart or vice versa?
2: The patient is behind Walmart. Someone in their camp walked across 205 to find the RP and they went back to the Walmart where the patient is located.

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Priority 1, engine 6, overdose, 221 Northeast 104th Avenue, at Walmart. Priority 1, engine 6, overdose, 221 Northeast 104th Avenue, at Walmart. Map page 2228.

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1: Unknown outside fire situation. 11034 Northeast 112th Drive. Priority 5. Engine 11. Unknown outside fire situation. 11034 Northeast 112th Drive. Map page 3233.
2: Six, this is Engine 8. We're on the east side of Walmart. You will see where our rigs are parked. There's a hole in the fence. Take a left. Okay, hole in the fence. 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
1: 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Priority 3, engine 5, overdose, 6317, Northeast 4th Lane Boulevard, Unit 18, map page 2219.

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1: 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I'm going to put the ass out of this call because it's going to be yours.

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1: 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Priority 6, Medic 41, 6 persons, 740 Northeast Dallas Street, Unit 305. Priority 6, Medic 41, 6 persons, 740 Northeast Dallas Street, Unit 305, map page 1311.

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1: 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Priority 3, engine 2, overdose, 3100 Falls Road, Unit E16, at Creekside Village Apartment. 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
2: That's 1622, I need to start for 3462.

0: paramedic 41, did you have traffic for Firefield?
1: Fire paramedic 41, just checking past the county hospital.
2: Peace Health is on STEMI and total cath lab divert. Salmon Creek is green.
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1: Northeast 94th Avenue, Unit 202. Priority 3, Quad 5, back pain, 4902 Northeast 94th Avenue, Unit 202.

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P11, you guys are 50.

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T-35 looks like it's Southwest 102 as of 2 minutes ago.

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1: 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Priority 2, engine 9, stroke, 17609, southeast, 17th circle. 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

0: 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Priority 2, engine 61, unconscious or fainting episode, 11313 Northwest 3rd Avenue, map page 3134.
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1: Copy.
0: 16-19, we're going to look up for it and see what is working around for you, though.

He just clearly a little bit of patient time refusal AMA. What do you want? Copy. AMA. Thank you. 3-6 for level one.

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0: Were we cleared from that last call?

0: 7, Digital 11 is requesting a water tender to head back to the transfer station for that earlier garbage haul.
1: Digital 7 copies. You can show tender 7 route.
0: Copy, thank you.

Red, this thing out. Are you able to identify your gender monitor on the right?

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1: Good.
0: And the advised female saying that she's not a dangerous person, she just needs help. 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So if you could advise if you're going to need them or if you're going to stage.
1: Okay.
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4: 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Investigation assist. 1601 East 4th Lane Boulevard, Unit 17, at ETOC. 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

0: 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Yeah, you guys can clear. We just got a refusal.
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0: Priority 2, engine 63, breathing problem. 2211 Northeast 139th Street at Legacy Salmon Creek Hospital, LSC. Priority 2, engine 63, breathing problem. 2211 Northeast 139th Street at Legacy Salmon Creek Hospital, LSC. 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

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Priority 3, engine 41, medic 41, fall, 1300 Northeast 4th Avenue, map page 1311.

0: 1620 per POA. Can we switch over to Southwest?
1: Absolutely. I'm going to USA to take.
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0: 21, flight 34 and unconscious for 714 Northeast 94th Avenue.
1: Thinking episode, 4714 Northeast 94th Avenue, Unit 105, at Comfort Suites at Van Mall. Priority 2, Squad 6, unconscious or fainting episode, 4714 Northeast 94th Avenue, Unit 105, at Comfort Suites at Van Mall. Map page 2216.

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0: 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And they declined medical at that time. That was about 5 hours ago.
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1: Sorry, contact 16-4. RV saying she wants to handle that.
2: Yeah, that is what she is saying. Her husband wants her to cancel, so I guess it was...
1: Has there been a call that was addressed?

0: 64 copy, we'll continue until more information can be gathered.
1: Because says it sounds like the husband is the one that's trying to get her to cancel and get her off the phone.

0: 9-1-2-2-4. Can we get law enforcement on that just in case they know the purpose?
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1: Are you guys in contained on this or not?
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0: 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Car's back on the phone asking for a silent approach.
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2: Entirely sure, based off the notes and the fact that the front door is open, I'd like to check it out a little bit first.
1: Copy, I'll keep them rolling for now. How much more are both is arriving now? We'll advise shortly. Copy, I'll keep them rolling.

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1: We'll get another final phone and sure enough has a call on the computer, but we still have an extension coming from this and that program is on our end somewhere. We'll have to get somebody else in the market there for that. In the meantime, we'll monitor and preview.
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Priority 2, engine 8, Caesar, 11301 Northeast 7th Street, Unit E5, at Autumn Chase Apartment. Map page 2227. Priority 4, Squad 35, Fall, 510 North Parkway Avenue. Priority 4, Squad 35, Fall, 510 North Parkway Avenue. Map page 4234.

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0: Priority 5, engine 61, investigation assist, 10405 Northeast 9th Avenue, Unit 89, at Steel Point Apartment. Priority 5, engine 61, investigation assist, 10405 Northeast 9th Avenue, Unit 89, at Steel Point Apartment. Map page 3134.
1: Okay, 1-4. 4-3 alert, go to place 5414 on DJ 8th Avenue.

0: Priority 4, Squad 5, unknown problem, 5414 Northeast 81st Avenue, at Glenwood Place, the Terrace. Priority 4, Squad 5, unknown problem, 5414 Northeast 81st Avenue, at Glenwood Place, the Terrace. Map page 2217.
1: You better be clear here. 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
0: Are you able to get a hold of AMR-1601 and have him call our cell phone?
1: Yeah, go ahead with the number.�
0: 921-8583
1: Copy.

0: multiple vehicle possible hit and run occurred. Correction, last seen north 205 miles 30, a dump truck with a dump trailer possibly struck two vehicles south of that location and was brake checking other vehicles and continued on. One vehicle was a Honda CRV, took 014 unknown direction. The other vehicle was unknown description.
1: Is this reporting party involved?
0: No, KRP was a witness. No victim has called in yet.
2: Thank you for watching.

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1: Six for an 506.
0: 16-6, good morning, it's a 506. 16-0-1. I'm going to post you 5-8, let me know when you're done with that detail.
1: Yeah, we'll go all the station and we can go.
0: 16-1, perfect timing, post timing, please.

0: the hit and run dump truck with the dump trailer. RP called back, the truck is approaching the scale.
1: Is there anybody working the scale right now?
0: Several out there, unable to call, shore lines are down. One 5 8 5 41.

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0: Priority 2, engine 3, breathing problem, 2929 Northeast 65th Avenue, Unit 103. Priority 2, engine 3, breathing problem, 2929 Northeast 65th Avenue, Unit 103, map page 2219.
1: What's up, EVQ 5-54?

0: 7-7-7.
1: A dump trailer, RP side, had SK something on the side, was unsure. Correction, SK something trucking on the side, but was unsure about that. Possibly struck two vehicles, unknown if was in Oregon or was in Washington. One of the vehicles took 014.
0: So you pull out the
1: very vague in the description, just was a dump truck and a dump trailer. No. Do you have a plate, or a possible plate, or similar plate, for the trailer? Henry Boy 84997. RP was unsure if it was Oregon or not. X707, right.

Engine 5. Breathing problem. 6, 10, Council Bluffs Way. 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Engine 5. Breathing problem. 6, 1, 0, Council Bluffs Way. 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
1: The hit and run dump truck RP called back and advised was a victim. The mud flap flew, correct, the main mud flap flew up and struck his mirror and took it off. He is requesting a phone call. And the vehicle is now north from 37.
2: Good night.
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1: If you can send me 7, copy that. 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
0: 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Thank you. You too.
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Unknown outside fire situation. 1507 Northwest 105th Street. Priority 5, engine 62. Unknown outside fire situation. 1507 Northwest 105th Street. Map page 3133.

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Engine 11. Unknown problem. 9708 Northeast 130th Court. Priority 4. Engine 11. Unknown problem. 9708 Northeast 130th Court. Map page 2203.

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Priority 5, engine 10, residential fire alarm, 1415 Northeast 150th Avenue.

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0: 12 Century of Brady Parallel, 1905, Northeast 101st Ave.
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71. I am going to get you started. I'm going to get somebody to their appointment. This will be a wait and return for about 30 minutes. Pickup address is 570 Northeast 45th Avenue. 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He's quadriplegic. He's going to be going to 760 Northeast 5th Avenue, Suite 114, and he will need a PCS form.

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0: 3112 North 62nd Avenue. And 69, if you could take the Salmon Creek exit and just stand by at Salmon Creek for a second, I'd like to see how this call goes out.
1: Thank you.

行，主任，行。嗨，李晨。老陈，好。可是老陈，你外面的应酬一下，准备安徽话的一二

Another 16-7, this is going to be code 1 for Dickerson. I'm just fresh out of VLS at the moment. 3112 Northeast 62nd Avenue and 1609. I'm just going to have you take over code 34, please.

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2: 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Grant Street and West Columbia Way. Priority 5, Squad 1. Unknown outside fire situation. Grant Street and West Columbia Way. 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
1: Huge. 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

Street, blocking the Sanborn South Line on the bridge, on the south lane, in the correction south end, in the right lane. This 7-4.

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0: 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Medic 1601, I'm pre-alert at 709 Southeast 96th Avenue. 1610, if you could take the next exit and aim for 36, please.
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2: Right, I'm not showing you in service. I gotta add you 1 second. Just a heads up, we're basically coming from Eastville, so we're gonna be a minute.
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1: 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I have a pending holding code 1 ambulance request.

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1: Okay.
0: Yeah, we're having MDC issues, so I'm just gonna have to arrive over here when I get there.
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1: 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It's going to be a code 16 person at 709 Southeast 96th Avenue, Al Capitania.
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0: ahead.
1: Yeah, we're getting off freeway at 134th to flip around, and we came upon a car wreck at Northeast 20th and 134th intersection. You can put engine 65 on it, and we'll take another engine, please.
0: And as well, I'll put you on it.
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0: You guys can have ops 5151 for the accident, 134th Street at 20th Ave.
2: Priority 3, engine 63, truck 63, battalion 61, traffic accident, Northeast 134th Street and Northeast 20th Avenue, map page 3126.
3: Firefighter ready for a crash.
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1: Is obtaining a refusal. Richard Cinnamon, have you take over base code 1 back pain at 7207 Northeast 54th Place and 16-8 has a 364 level 1.

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1: 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Priority 3, engine 31, Caesar, 12002, Northeast Shanghai Road. Map page 3328.
2: 1601, I'm going to have to, I'm going to have you take over 1602's code 3 seizure on the east side, 12002 Northeast Shanghai Road. 1602, that's going to show you clear, sir, for 360.

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Priority 3, Quad 1, unknown problem, 3221 Grand Boulevard. Priority 3, Quad 1, unknown problem, 3221 Grand Boulevard, map page 21.

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0: Engine 3. Unknown problem. 3122 Northeast 78th Avenue. Priority 3. Engine 3. Unknown problem. 3122 Northeast 78th Avenue. Map page 2220.
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0: 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Priority 3, engine 5, unknown problem, 3122 Northeast 78th Avenue, map page 2220.
1: Southside of Maine, Charles 7171, 2 Zebra.

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1: 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Abdominal pain. 18814 Southeast 12th Way. 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

0: 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Mavic 16-6, I need to drop you down to 36.
1: Person, 9702 Northeast 105th Avenue, map page 2204.

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1611, heavy clear, Geiger 20, head over to 45 Alpha for me, please. 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
2: I have you on the go to the downgrade, and then who said they were available? I'm so sorry, it was very muffled. I have you, thank you. 08 had just referred for level 2.
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0: Your call type was changed to 25 Alpha 1.
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Troy Collins, you can hear. Can you clear that unit 1672? We're getting a refusal.

0: Travis, ALS transfer coming out of San Francisco and trying to west, so we can just get it out of the way real fast here. Patient is ready out of either 22. The 63-year-old man asking for a spinal fracture, he needs a cardiac monitor and a PCS form, and he'll be admitted into the ED at level 5.
1: Position 13, copy. We'll go back in case for you.
0: Yeah, 16, 13, I know you guys are going to be facing that awful closure on I-5. It looks like if you probably want to hop off where Highway 30 is and then go up the back way, that probably be a little quicker for you guys.
1: 13, copy, thank you. 16, 37, destination.
0: 07 destination.

0: Good morning, dispatch. Medic 1605 checking in with vehicle 516. Both crews are in and we'll let you know where to go.
1: Zero 05 in the 516, good morning, you are good luck.

0: Absolutely, please break through.
1: 1672, I copy, cleared prior to arrival. Take you down to Santa Cruz. I have a VLS transfer coming out of there going to Westside. Patient's ready at EO 25. An 80-year-old female looking for a hip fracture. She does need a PCS. When you get to Tiger West, she's going to the fourth floor. And just for your future info, if you want to try and avoid I-5 southbound, I'm supposed to get to 405 to hop off at Highway 30 and then go up the back way from there. That'll probably help you out considerably.
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0: 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Unknown problem. 823 Northwest 7th Avenue, Unit 5. Priority 4, engine 41. Unknown problem. 823 Northwest 7th Avenue, Unit 5. Map page 1310.
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1: Echo 324, South Madam 6060, return to 2004 Buick Century, August 14, 2027. 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
0: Squad 35, be advised, we're responding from South of Legacy. Got approximately 10 to 15 minutes.

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1: Good morning. I got you in the 522, and you are good to log in.
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1: 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Priority 5, engine 42, investigation assist, 5922 Northwest 38th Avenue, Unit 1215, map page 1305.

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1: Northeast 78th Street at Kingsway High School. Priority 4, engine 61. Sick person, 3606 Northeast 78th Street at Kingsway High School. Map page 2101.
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Engine 5. Unknown problem. 10505 Northeast 53rd Avenue. 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

3, engine 11, traffic accident, 9914 Northeast 117th Avenue, at 7-Eleven, 7-Eleven. Priority 3, engine 11, traffic accident, 9914 Northeast 117th Avenue, at 7-Eleven, 7-Eleven, map page 3234.

Priority 5, engine 10, residential fire alarm, 12602 Northeast 26th Street. Priority 5, engine 10, residential fire alarm, 12602 Northeast 26th Street, map page 22.

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Priority 5, engine 2, residential fire alarm, 12602 Northeast 26th Street. Priority 5, engine 2, residential fire alarm, 12602 Northeast 26th Street, map page 2222.

0: 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Was the RP going to remain on scene?
1: Yeah, she's next door.
0: Do you know anything?
1: Oh, hold on, maybe that wasn't the wrong call. Hold on.

0: It was like he was planning on staying on scene.
1: Copy that.
0: Before it comes to
1: yes, I did. We're in the store. Can you show us in or out?

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0: Santa Claus 78, code 3 for a breathing problem, 5800 Northeast 4th Plain Boulevard.
1: Priority 2, engine 2, breathing problem, 5800 Northeast 4th Plain Boulevard, at grocery outlet. Priority 2, engine 2, breathing problem, 5800 Northeast 4th Plain Boulevard, at grocery outlet, map page 2219.

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We're clear, get your approval.

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And 64, I'll stand you down off of that call, and let's have you continue up to post 45, please. 1602, let's have you head down to 36. 1611, head over to 407, please.

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Priority 5, Truck 1, Commercial Fire Alarm, 1919 West 34th Street.

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1: Northeast 94th Avenue, Unit 108. Priority 3, Squad 5, sick person, 4902 Northeast 94th Avenue, Unit 108, map page 2216.

Vedi? Something about patrol. We're in able to launch from Stephen Fenway. We are now launching from Hamilton Island on the Columbia River also. One on board with us for a while. Most guys needed it.

I received a message from the call taker that the patient was 300 pounds. It's also on the remarks of the call.

0: I received a message from the call taker that the patient was 300 pounds. It's also on the remarks of the call.
1: Copy,
0: 3-5-8.

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0: Do we have an apartment unit associated with that alarm?
2: 是 room for panel room smoke, building 11, and is a Mary. And if you want

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Priority 4, truck 21, 6 person, 23705 Northeast 10th Avenue. Priority 4, truck 21, 6 person, 23705 Northeast 10th Avenue, map page 4135.

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Engine 22. Medic 21. Unconscious or fainting episode. 13709 Northeast 319th Street. Priority 2. Engine 22. Medic 21. Unconscious or fainting episode. 13709 Northeast 319th Street. Map page 4211.

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Be advised, we're just leaving our ops at this time.

Priority 2, engine 65, breathing problem, 21403 Northeast 15th Avenue. Priority 2, engine 65, breathing problem, 21403 Northeast 15th Avenue, map page 3106.

Priority 3, engine 35, battalion 31, traffic accident, 18899 Northeast 122nd Avenue, at SR 503 northbound and Northeast 189th Street. Priority 3, engine 35, battalion 31, traffic accident, 18899 Northeast 122nd Avenue, at SR 503 northbound and Northeast 189th Street. Map page 3210.

view quickly on Northeast 122nd Ave, and basically when you descend down the pedi to Post 36 to level 1.

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2: Quad 31. Investigation of this. 1605 Southeast 43rd Circle. Map page 3214. Priority 4. Engine 6. Unknown problem. 11716 Northeast 49th Street. At Alder Creek Apartment. Priority 4. Engine 6. Unknown problem. 11716 Northeast 49th Street at Alder Creek Apartment. Map page 2215.
0: You arrived at the dispatch address 2 car MVA. The fuser brings out, we'll be investigating and we're lock in lane 2, southbound lane.
3: And 35, 64, we're coming from the north.

5-6-4, where would you like this? Yeah.

0: 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Call coming on 134th Street eastbound lane at the I-5 overpass there. We just passed an NBA.
1: Priority 4, engine 10, psychiatric abnormal behavior suicide attempt. 11304 Southeast 10th Street at Cascade Apartment. Priority 4, engine 10, psychiatric abnormal behavior suicide attempt. 11304 Southeast 10th Street at Cascade Apartment. Map page 2234.
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0: Confirming that we have the sheriff's office in route.
1: I just created a call for them. Is this injury or not injury?
0: It's going to be non injury, but they are requesting the sheriff's office to come.
2: Working correct. Copy. So they don't respond to non-blocking, non-injury crashes. They just need to exchange information and turn it in to their insurance. Thank you.

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0: Priority 4, engine 63. Unknown problem. 12801 Northeast 11th Court. Map page 3126.

Priority 4, engine 6. Unknown problem. 11716 Northeast 49th Street at Alder Creek Apartment. Priority 4, engine 6. Unknown problem. 11716 Northeast 49th Street at Alder Creek Apartment. Map page 2215.

0: RT6, Medic 41, 6 person, 26500 Southeast 5th Street. Priority 6, Medic 41, 6 person, 26500 Southeast 5th Street, map page 2335.
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0: 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They're on a traffic crash on 122nd right now. As soon as someone frees up, they'll head that way.
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They are now requesting ALS to Battleground at 916 Southeast 3rd Avenue.

0: 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Oh, and sir, it's PD, you may have seen.
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0: 13, 14, 14. 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Mercy's coming up.
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8-16-74, I need to start you for a pickup out of Mass here to get somebody to day surgery appointment. Your patient is ready when you get there out of room 140, bed A, Adam. This 27-year-old female looks like she will be going to 420 Northeast Leather Joseph Place. That'll be the first and third tower over there. And you'll need a PCS form, but nothing else.

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0: 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Priority 3, Squad 5, Max Payne, 6915 Northeast 90th Avenue, map page 2208.
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Priority 1, engine 5, check pain, 7124, northeast, 77th way, map page 2207.

Dakota, 2-3-4 for me, please. Medic 1610-10. I also have you cleared at your 20. 1610, I need to have you ground at the church coming out of Santa Cruz. It's been holding for quite a while. Already at your 12-1-2-62 male favorite dislodge G2. They are going to be on their own vents. They will need questioning and oxygen and CPS, and they're going back to all care 6701 Northeast 78th Street.

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0: 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15, 15, 15, 15, 15, 15, 15, 15, 15, 15, 15, 15, 15, 15, 15, 15, 15, 15, 15, 15, 15, 15, 15, 15, 15, 15, 15,
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0: 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Map page 4235. Priority 2, engine 41, medic 43, unknown problem, Northeast Dallas Street and Northeast 14th Avenue. Priority 2, engine 41, medic 43, unknown problem, Northeast Dallas Street and Northeast 14th Avenue, map page 1311.
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1: 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Overdose, 1801 Norris Road. 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

Priority 5, truck 21, burning complaint, Northeast 259th Street and Northeast 29th Avenue. Priority 5, truck 21, burning complaint, Northeast 259th Street and Northeast 29th Avenue. Map page 4124.

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0: 1671, I have your lunch complete. 1671, I'm gonna street you to Salmon Creek. I have a 1 o'clock coming out of there. They will be discharging out of room 316, that A. Adams, going to Shady Oak ASH at 1116 Northeast 135th Circle. The 75-year-old female thing for a spinal cord issue. She just needs a PCS form.
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1: So, that's just 17, 17, 17, 17, 17, 17, 17, 17, 17, 17, 17, 17, 17, 17, 17, 17, 17, 17, 17, 17, 17,
0: 17, 17, 17, 17, 17, 17, 17, 17, 17, 17, 17, 17, 17, 17, 17, 17, 17, 17, 17, 17, 17, 17, 17, 17, 17, 17, 17, 17, 17, 17, 17, 17, 17, 17, 17, 17, 17, 17, 17, 17, 17, 17, 17, 17, 17, 17, 17, 17, 17, 17, 17, 17, 17, 17, 17, 17, 17, 17, 17, 17, 17, 17, 17, 17, 17, 17, 17, 17, 17, 17, 17, 17, 17, 17, 17, 17, 17, 17, 17, 17, 17, 17, 17, 17, 17, 17, 17, 17, 17, 17, 17, 17, 17, 17, 17, 17, 17, 17, 17, 17, 17, 17, 17, 17, 17, 17, 17, 17, 17, 17, 17, 17, 17, 17, 17, 17, 17, 17, 17, 17, 17, 17, 17, 17, 17, 17, 17

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I don't know.

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1: Martin Street, Unit 237, at Forest Glen Apartment. Priority 2, engine 3, diabetic, 1800 Martin Street, Unit 237, at Forest Glen Apartment. 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
0: Northside at 10, Oregon 617, Mary Nora Adam.

Thank you.

0: 16-2, Prelude 514, Northeast 3rd Avenue in Battleground. Medic 16-62-62, we just did the lighting out coming out of Standing Creek Rio. Looks like the patient is coming out of ERC, like Charlie 2. Going to go past JDM Parkway Ave. The 76-year-old female seen for a foot laceration needs oxygen and a PCS form.
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Priority 5, engine 61, assault 6902 Northeast Hazeldale Avenue at Amazing Grace Church. Priority 5, engine 61, assault 6902 Northeast Hazeldale Avenue at Amazing Grace Church. Map page 2110.

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1: Priority 3, engine 61, traffic accident, West 8th Street and Washington Street. Priority 3, engine 61, traffic accident, West 8th Street and Washington Street, map page 2127.
0: Excuse me, recovery. You can cancel the officers are going to transport the patient.
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0: 1519.
2: Fire Comm, Agency 61. Can you give us an off channel, please?
0: Ops 51, Ops 51.
2: Fire Comm, surprise you later. Charles, extra Alien Jim, 1850.
0: Can you, to Salmon Creek, I have a discharge just coming out of there, just going over to Rainier Springs. They won't be coming out of ER 13, it's a 41-year-old male, needs secure transport, but not on a hold, he does need a PCS form as well.
2: Okay, 7 o'clock,
0: I came out.

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0: 13 to B, that is clear. B14, head to 12.
1: We're clear. I'm clear, people.

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And 1614, head to 36.

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0: 1671. There's a patient in our room. 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Can you please address that?
1: 1671, you bet. 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
0: 21, thank you.

14 Prelude at 600 Southeast Woodford First Court. Exactly, this is it. 1611, pre-alert at 14100 Northwest 53rd Court. If you could please turn around at your next exit and start aiming towards 36 for me, please.

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0: over 14 screw alert. Do you think we can still turn around and head towards 48 for that other crew that I have in the same area? 17, this is going to be code 3 for TVA, 600 Southeast 131st Court.
1: Priority 2, engine 8, stroke, 600 Southeast 131st Court, map page 2234.
0: 161111, code 3, fall, 1410, Northwest 53rd Court, 167, it looks like your call is going to nurse now, if you can stand down.

Priority 2, Truck 63, Fall 14100 Northwest 53rd Court. Priority 2, Truck 63, Fall 14100 Northwest 53rd Court. 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

0: I'm going to have you take a clear at Fluent Palace in Northeast 138th Avenue.
1: This is Medic 69, I'm going to say it's going to be 99th Street and
0: 16-7, let's turn you around, head down to 58-16-5. If it's not too late, if you want to take 219th out and aim towards 37, that would be fine. Otherwise, I'm just going to head you down to 37.
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3: 16-13, we're going to have 5 minutes. We're going to have a good
0: please. Actually, 13, head to 5-8. This is how you do 5-8, and 67, head to 3-6. And 65, head to 4-5 Alpha.

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1: Were you guys able to make contact with the patient, Kelly? The RP is calling back in as concerned this might not be the right address.
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Priority 5, engine 43, fire test call only, 1400 A Street, Unit A, at Station 43, map page 1418.

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Priority 5, engine 43, fire test call only, 1400 A Street, Unit A, at Station 43, map page 14,

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0: Probably clear. I've got two pending calls right now. I'm going to see how these code out, and then I will figure out where I'm from.
2: Can you tell me the code transport?

0: Yeah, on that issue, 1110 West 13th Street, apartment 2210.
1: Bell Avenue, Unit 304, at Arbor Ridge Assisted Living. Priority 4, engine 61, unknown problem, 9503 Northeast Hazeldown Avenue, Unit 304, at Arbor Ridge Assisted Living, map page 2103.

Dark Force using like an objective thing.

0: bus transfer for you coming out of Vancouver Specialty at 1015 North Garrison Road, going over to Peace Health Southwest Pulmonology at 200 Northeast Mother Joseph. That's 75 girls came up going for a late departure appointment. Appointment is approximately 60 minutes. Patient is entered and has a trach AMR, needs to bring a vent. She does not have her own portal. She is 5'4 at 92 pounds and will be ready to go at 1420.
1: 15-13, copy, we do not have a vent on board.

0: and that the DOD cooperated, but she does have access to a knife and they split her throat. It was split for law enforcement EMS, I believe, in the throat.
1: Okay. 16-16,
2: what 15
1: was that on board?
2: We do, however, we're much closer to that call than 13 as we're out there.
3: 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Priority 2, engine 3, breathing problem, 1015 North Garrison Road, unit 100. Priority 2, engine 3, breathing problem, 1015 North Garrison Road, unit 100, map page 2229.
1: Real female, trace vented, and... 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
1: Thank you. 15 Wheeler at Broad Street and Main Street downtown. There is a man that I didn't get in touch.
0: That was 16-16-16. Is there a war associated with our group?
1: There is not one that

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0: 04 Northwest Lake Crest Court, 16th Thursday, February 18th. What was your traffic?
1: 16-16, that transfer is our patient that is canceling transfer for.
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1: Dispatch,

priority 3, truck 5, hemorrhage or laceration, 11603 Northeast 71st Street, unit K 253. Priority 3, truck 5, hemorrhage or laceration, 11603 Northeast 71st Street, unit K 253, map K 2210.

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1: In West 14, just east of the campus for Black BMW and a gray Chevrolet Silverado on the right shoulder. Sounds like there's a road rage car.
2: Medic 1612, prelude 8407 Northeast 55th Street.

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1: Is on this.

Here's the Echo Medic Southwest. It's 1674. Let's move you over to 36, please. Medic 1601, I have you clear, and let's get you heading over to 58. I'm trying to get your lunch going. Actually, 1601, disregard that. Just start beaming towards 34. Let's get you in.

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1: T-6. 16-6, go to your destination and ask for your tier 2 as well as one of the creek. 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
1: 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We don't have any notes for this OB call. Do you guys have any information about the patient?
2: The 28-year-old female, third trimester, her bladder broke. 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
1: Exit 52.
0: We're taking the lane 2 eastbound, and it's also blocking the northbound lane. In front of the death rush.
1: 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Pretty soon, MBA at Wolf Main.

0: Priority 3, engine 32, battalion 31. Traffic accident, West Main Street and Northwest 15th Avenue. Priority 3, engine 32, battalion 31. Traffic accident, West Main Street and Northwest 15th Avenue. Map page 4234.
1: Hospital. We're westbound on Patton and 137, heading to southwest, just FYI.
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1: We arrived at dispatch location, 2-car MVA. 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

0: 1614, I'm ready to head to... Super Thomas actually hit you up at 45, next 16-9, just had a remaining at 36.
1: 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Tuck in there.
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2: You go through the HR road parking lot in this stage, my best western, maybe block off from that end.
1: Receiving on the parking lot.

Looks like Southwest went on the route about a minute ago. Everything else is green. 161313, Prelude at Geyser, 12607, Southeast Mill Plains.

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1: 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Now both hospitals are on alert, so they are both green.

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1: 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I need a certain code 3 for an MVA at Mill Plain and Hearthwood. 1609, I'm going to give you that pre-alert at Kaiser on Mill Plain.
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1: Code 1 to 3 for an unknown problem. 605 Esther Street. 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
1: Salazar, 2032 expiration, three passengers.
0: Second vehicle, the white pickup truck, they're northbound, south intersection, they're hazard on, other side intersection, I can't get to them, and now they're coming across to me, so everybody's over here on this north side.
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3: 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Priority 2, engine 43, engine 41, battalion 41, inside gas smell, 4875 Y Street, map page 1404.

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0: You can show us clear from the scene. BG PD is going to remain on scene.
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0: Sixteen, copy. 16-1307, you turn around 5-5-8 and 16, I'll just put you through, let me know when you are good to go.

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1: This is a request from the pilot. I have deputies en route to that address. Female diagnosed autistic, PTSD, and OCD. I did have a knife at one point that is now out of play. And she's currently in a verbal disturbance with mom. They're requesting that you stage, and their ETA is about 20 minutes or more.
2: We know caregiver is on site. We've had problems with him and firearms in the past.
3: Breathing problem. 315 Northeast 109th Street. Priority 2. Engine 61. Breathing problem. 315 Northeast 109th Street. 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
4: 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Good morning. You're good to log in.

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1: It sounds like caregiver is not there. It is mom named Denise, and then the daughter, 30 years old. They also gave us an update that the 30-year-old with the mental health issues now naked and throwing things around, still inside the home now.
2: Yeah.

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1: You are clear.
0: We have multiple callers on this, and I'm not sure exactly how large the group is or how many people and the patients we have. Do you want to add any additional resources at this time?
2: 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Priority 3, truck 10, outside gas smell, 3712 Northeast 161st Court. Priority 3, truck 10. Outside gas smell, 3712 Northeast 161st Court, map page 2224.
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1: I'm sorry, 16-7, 16-7, 3 at 138, 16-7, 3 at 138, 16-7, 3 at 138, 16-7, 3 at 138, 16-7, 3 at 138, 16-7, 3 at 138, 16-7, 3 at 138, 16-7, 3 at 138, 16-7, 3 at 138, 16-7, 3 at 138, 16-7, 3 at 138, 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

0: Priority 2, engine 63, 6 person, 13816 Northeast Salmon Creek Avenue, Unit 110. Priority 2, engine 63, 6 person, 13816 Northeast Salmon Creek Avenue, Unit 110, map A 3125.
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0: Iowa code 4. Can you get a location of the black Acura for me?
1: Affirm, I'll just tell you an engine age. It's going to be in the Fred Meyer parking lot. I assume near the intersection of Milplay and Chocolate.
0: 1306, we copy.
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0: Coming out of the hospital, going into Vancouver specialties. He was living in my early room 546. 92-year-old female, seen foreclosed, fracture of the right radius. Has a history of dementia. She'll need a PDF form.
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0: Yeah, we've arrived in the area. 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
0: You can cancel Northwest Natural on this. We've isolated the battery on a vehicle. Know what it needs.
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2: Non-injury minor, fender bender, parties are pulled over, outside of traffic, exchanging information, I don't see any need for PD. I heard the minor injuries, are you still being PD? This is a very minor fender bender accident, no injuries, they're outside of traffic, I don't see any need for PD.
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1: Sure.
0: PUD for Reckless.
1: I'll get 1-15.
2: Breathing problem. 11806 Northwest 18th Avenue. Priority 2. Engine 62. Breathing problem. 11806 Northwest 18th Avenue. Map K 3133.

0: 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Priority 5, engine 4, residential fire alarm, 9501, Northeast 144th Court, map page 2202.
1: Alright, 16-18-1-8, your call is going to be a code 1 sick person at 7514 Northeast 13th Ave. I don't have VLS available at the moment. If I get one clear, I will swap it.

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as you clear at your 20, I'm going to have you take over the code one that 18 was responding to for a sick person at 7514 Northeast 13th Ave.

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0: Signed, 80-year-old female. Just needs PPS, and she's going to 14504 Southeast 15th Street.
2: We are patrol of a disabled motorcycle southbound I-5 breaks mid-span. The rider's pushing the motorcycle on the shoulder.
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0: 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Priority 1, engine 3, unconscious or fainting episode, 2400 East Evergreen Boulevard, at Allen's Crosley Lane. 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

0: rental part of the one is just a rental. 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

0: 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I just don't have a DLS code available to take it. 3213 Southeast 172nd Ave.
1: Especially 1574, can be available to take it.
0: 74, that would be amazing. I appreciate it. I'm going to drop it on you now. 1610, stand down, and I'll take you to the other call on the French road.
1: Yeah, good.

Green 5, 7. And 6, 8, 10. This is also going to be a code 1, 6, 10, 1, 0, 0, 2, 0, 7, 6, 10.

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0: 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I'm going to give you that other pre-alert at Glenwood Place, 5300 Northeast 82nd Ave.
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1: You are clear. Head 245 Alpha for me, please. 1612, head 258. Actually, 1612, disregard that. I have a relay at 301 West 6th Street.

0: it was 1616, was that you, clear and available?
1: No, no, 1608.
0: 08, I got you, thank you. I am glad I asked. 08 goes 34.

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1: 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Priority 1, truck 1, test pain, 301 West 6th Street, Unit 337, at Hilton, Vancouver. Priority 1, truck 1, test pain, 301 West 6th Street, Unit 337, at Hilton, Vancouver, map page 2127.

0: Firebird, be clear here. Fire up Tango Eagle. West 14. Exit to northbound 205. Team 11 and a juvenile carrying a task cam.
1: He's taking a post 6. 16-15, I'll push you at 5-8-14, I'll push you at 3-6.
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0: priority 2, engine 63, engine 61, engine 62, passenger vehicle fire, 15200 I-5 southbound. Priority 2, engine 63, engine 61, engine 62, passenger vehicle fire, 15200 I-5 southbound. Response channel, Op 51, map page 3123.
1: Possible disabled vehicle fire, southbound I-5 at the four corners of the split. A black Ford pickup with a utility trailer, heavy black smoke.
2: Okay, approach 5-8 for me, please. 16-20-20, let's move you to 3-6.
3: Black trailer, southbound 5, just south of the split. It was on the right shoulder, it's taken off now. Engine 61, Battalion 61, let's keep you guys in service. We've got two engine and a truck on this.
4: Maybe on off 5-1, I'll show them clear and let the dispatcher know. And while they're copy, they're working on off 5-1, if you can go over there and let them know.
3: Copy, thank you. And while I copy, also 251.

0: Negative, they're gonna be on comm with engine 9, Ops 5-1 is a vehicle, fire 5 southbound.
1: Thank you, traffic. 15 H. Contaged.

Priority 2, Truck 1, unknown problem, Broadway Street and East 9th Street. Priority 2, Truck 1, unknown problem, Broadway Street and East 9th Street, Map K 2127.

0: Okay, let me down to 03 real quick. 1672. Southwest, everybody now coming out of the hospital, same mobile. Patient coming out of 239, bed number 2. I am still connecting for multiple pneumonia with aspiration and chlamydia. She's going back to Camus, where her caregiver will meet you at 624 Northwest 18,000.
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3: I cut off the last of your traffic received bill for me. 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
2: 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Priority 5, engine 41, battalion 41, carbon monoxide fire alarm, 318 West Fur Loop, map page 1301.

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1: Good.
0: It sounds like this is a battery issue. It's just intermittent beeping, and we just advise them to check their batteries. She said that she would, and then called back if she still needs you. Do you want to cancel or continue?
1: She wants us to continue. We can continue and just get one, but I'll cancel.
0: She said that she'd check batteries and call back if needed. And so,
1: we can go ahead and cancel the call, and she can call back if she wants us to come check it out.

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0: Copy.
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Priority 2, Engine 61, Battalion 61, Overdose, 7002 Northwest Anderson Avenue. Priority 2, Engine 61, Battalion 61, Overdose, 7002 Northwest Anderson Avenue, Map A 2110.

0: what? Yeah, that is fine. I just sat down. I will flip it over to you, and so then you can stand down.
1: Thank you for standing down. Thank you for joining.

0: 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How can we help?
1: And available. I'm going to have you close it for 5 Alpha.
0: Welcome, happily.

0: I was just about there for you. 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
1: Thank God we got that far.
0: Then I get you out. 1650. I'm covered just out there for you as well. I have two on lunch.
2: And I'll be with you.

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We have split this for law enforcement. Our call taker has the caller's been kind of evasive with questions. Seems to be really upset, just crying. They're not concerned about violence.

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Medic 16-10-10, I have you cleared at your 20-3-2-1, you're ready. I'm going to have you just be cool and let me know when you're clear. You can get out of my target. You're surrounded over there.

14, one for your call is code 3 for heart problems, 818 Southeast 37th Street. Annex 16, 15, one 5, let's move you up to 4-5, please.